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Grandi successi, uno dietro l'altro.

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1: The applause has reached the end and your heart wants to pretend. People tell you what to do, but you're still so lonely too. You look sad and lonely now. Come in my arms, let go somehow.